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1: Wednesday, we were celebrating another monster from that album, I'll Be There For You. That was their fourth number one hit, and it was number one on the chart in 1989 this past Wednesday. How many proms? Were you in a prom that year that had that as your theme? I mean, a lot of my friends did. I graduated in 88. We used Never Say Goodbye from the album prior to that for our prom theme.

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1: 2 weeks away from hurricane season officially cranking up, although we're hoping with this big super El Nino that it's going to tamper things down greatly. But they say the fall could be the worst part for severe weather in the South. We'll have to wait and see. American

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1: It was good seeing Billy in pictures last week celebrating Mother's Day with his wife and then his kids and everybody just, you know, looking good, looking healthy, looking optimistic about later this year and finding himself back on stage. We can only hope, right? Exactly. What the dumb of the day? We've had so many weird stories this week. It's like, where do you even start? But the one with the port in LA, have you seen this? Where they're having shipping containers completely raided of contents, hundreds of thousands of dollars of adult toys, power tools, and everything else under the sun is being stolen and resold on the secondary market. And just to show you the gall of these criminals, or stupidity, or a little bit of both, they're using the literal address of the warehouse where they're keeping the stolen goods while they're selling them. So police were able to track

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1: Journey
0: just announced a whole bunch of new dates into the fall for their farewell tour. If you missed out on that, read on. My Big Rig Rock reports from all week, day by day, are right there online anytime for you to read 24/7.

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Guns N' Roses, we just gave away the world tour trip to a city of our winner's choosing. Now we've got another one, but it's not just one band. It's two legends. I'm going to tell you everything coming up here in just about 15 minutes. Hang on.

100.1 WKQQ with the Big Rig. You ready for Brit Floyd? They are the world's greatest Pink Floyd show, and they're bringing the Wall, the Moon, and Beyond tour. It's going to be a hell of a time. So tour the 26th. 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

100.1 WKQQ. Tomorrow night, if you're a Paul McCartney fan, you're going to want to have on Saturday Night Live. He will be the musical guest tomorrow evening. Will Ferrell is going to be the host. That should be legendary. It's Live and Let Die.

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0: 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So, yeah, get ready to get bent because you're probably going to have butts and face all night.

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Lexington's Rock Station, 100.1 WKQQ. A little bit after 11 o'clock, Skid Row. Back to that first album, man, with Big Rig. Roger Daltrey announced yesterday a solo tour. His farewell, his swan song. If you want to see the cities where he's playing and everything, it's right up there on my Big Rig blog in your Big Rig Rock Report.

100.1 WKQQ with the Big Rig. Are you ready for Bourbon and Beyond? 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Foo Fighters, Dave Matthews Band, everybody and their mother, man. 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

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Singing along with Freddie Mercury and realizing you couldn't find the key if it was hanging out of the door, especially on this one. Somebody to Love with the Big Ring.

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Every Breath You Take, The Police, one of the most performed songs of all time. This is Ozzy. Ozfest is coming back, and I heard something else I'll tell you about in a few minutes. No more tears.

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Jukebox Hero, that's 400 from 4. You're with Mark Coppola. One of my all-time favorite songs. And there's been covers of this song, but this is the original. Zombie. Cranberry.

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1: They might have gotten snubbed by the Rock and Roll Hall of Fame 2 years in a row, but they're playing the Hollywood Bowl. Now, that is something. Van Halen, that's the Black Crowes there.

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Foo Fighters, Dave Matthews Band, Chris Stapleton, Cheap Trick, Joan Jett, and more than 100 acts. 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

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The Crew, Motley Crue, Kickstart My Heart. You know, I remember it was the fourth iHeart Radio Music Festival in Vegas. I believe they played on the second night. They rocked it, man. They rocked the house for sure. And that was in 2014. We started in 2011. It's hard to believe we're going on the 16th one this coming September, like the 18th, 19th, around there. Now, very soon, we're going to have the lineup announced. You'll know about it probably by June 2nd, and then we'll start giving you trips to Vegas with that special VIP treatment only iHeart knows how to do. 100.1 WKQQ, Lexington's rock station. We got Led Zeppelin, Ramble On, and you got the Cope right here, right now, all night.

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1: That's Rush. Tom Sawyer touring again after many, many, many years with a new drummer, Annika Niles. She's doing a great job. And this is Soundgarden, Fell on Black Days, and they're Rock and Roll Hall of Famers now.

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In the end, Linkin Park, how cool is that? Here's Def Leppard, Rock of Ages.

100.1 WKQQ with the Cope, Mark Coppola, Black Jack and Symphony are rolling back into the Opera House on September 13th. This time they're going to recreate Def Leppard's Hysteria album note for note.

100.1 WKQQ, Lexington's rock station, where it all started for Guns N' Roses, Sweet Child of Mine. Hard to believe that they're beginning another world tour. They just finished a world tour. I can't wait to see it again. I mean, Axl got so busy, he was filling in for his friend Brian Johnson of AC/DC for 12 shows while still doing Guns N' Roses. Anyway, that's a tour I'm going to want to see. And as we get closer to shows, we'll try to get you tickets, too. 100.1 WKQQ. I thought we'd throw down some Kiss. Rock and roll all night, party every day. It's kind of how we roll. You got the cope, only DJ licensed to party all night.

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1: Stevie Nicks, Edge of 17. I was hanging out in the S's in her vast music library. That's how I get the name, the world's laziest DJ. Because I'll go to one letter, pull down two acts. So now we got from the S's Stone Temple Pilots and Creep.

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REM, the one I love. You're with Cope and the Rolling Stones, who have a new album coming out.

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1: There's a Foo Fighters like best of being done on Stephen Colbert. Also, I heard Paul McCartney is going to be on Saturday Night Live tonight. 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

100.1 WKQQ with the Cope, Mark Coppola, only DJ licensed to party, and boy do I know parties when I see them. 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Foo Fighters, Dave Matthews Band, Chris Stapleton, Cheap Trick, Joan Jett, and more than 100 acts. 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

4.1 WKQQ. Heard Eric Bloom, lead vocalist of Boyz II Cult, has to sit out a couple shows. He had emergency surgery, but he's okay. He's on the mend. Cope here, Boyz II Cult.

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Here I go again from Whitesnake. Morning, I'm Dr. John. The Red Hot Chili Peppers, they're the latest band to cash in on their catalog. The legendary band sold the rights to their recorded catalog to Warner Music Group in a deal worth more than $300 million.

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1: There's a multi-band tour that's happening this summer between Blues Traveler, Gin Blossoms, and this band, the Spin Doctors. 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
1: Countdown is on. Their tour is about to get underway. Can't wait. Rush and Limelight. How about a Doors song? Jim Morrison and the Doors. Riders on the Storm to get you going.

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1: Classic Nirvana right there. Smells like teen spirit. I'm Dr. John. Phil Collins going to be inducted into the Rock and Roll Hall of Fame. We found that out not too long ago. Being inducted as a solo artist. He's already in there with Genesis. We got to wait till he officially gets inducted into the Rock and Roll Hall of Fame. The ceremony isn't until November.

100.1 WKQQ. I'm Dr. John. Britt Floyd, the world's greatest Pink Floyd show, are making their Lexington debut September 26th at Gatton Park. 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

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Unofficial start of summer 2026 is less than a week away now. Next weekend, Memorial Day weekend, is here already. Unbelievable.

100.1 WKQQ, Lexington's rock station. David Lee Roth doing that solo tour right now, getting kind of mixed reviews. Van Halen and Panama. He's got a lot of backup singers helping him out on the tour. It's fun. I think I'd like to see it. Here's Beck and Loser.

100.1 WKQQ. I'm Dr. John. 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

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Rock of the 70s, 80s, and 90s is on. 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
1: Two, one, two, three, four.

Lexington's Rock Station, 100.1 WKQQ. Money talks. That's why we give away lots of free money. And another week of putting a grand in your hand is going to start Monday morning at 9 a.m. Listen for our keywords, then enter them on our website. You've got a chance to win $1,000. That'll be a great way to start the week. I'm Dr. John. Morning. Some Seeger for you.

100.1 WKQQ. I'm speculating here. Do you think Aerosmith has something up their sleeve? We'll see a live performance with Steven Tyler and Joe Perry and the rest of the band. I don't know. I'd love to see it. Steven sounds good. A few times we've heard him play live recently. Here's Aerosmith.

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This is Dr. John. Black Jacket Symphony are rolling back into the Opera House on September 13th. This time, they're going to recreate Def Leppard's Hysteria album note for note. 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

Lexington's Rock Station, 100.1 WKQQ. I'm Tony TNT Tilford. Metallica's got three shows coming up this week, but unless you find your way to Poland by Tuesday or Germany by Friday, you're not going to see them. I mean, those are shows you can't hitchhike to, so maybe best just to wait for the set list to come out and see what they play.

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0: 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We play what it used to be. 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

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I mentioned this earlier, but, you know, if you weren't hanging out yet, Monday morning, 9 o'clock, that's going to be your next shot to put a grand in your hand. 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

0: flight via the exception charge from the United States. Calling, are we reaching? See, he keeps hanging up. And it's a man answering.
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I'm Tony TNT Till for Guns N' Roses. They're busy in Europe right now, but the U.S. tour starts in about 2 months. July, they kick off in Raleigh. They run through September in Atlanta.

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I'm Tony TNT. We got Brett Floyd. They are the world's greatest Pink Floyd show. They're making their Lexington debut. That happens September 26th at Gatton Park. It's the Wall, the Moon, and Beyond Tour. 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

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So Monday morning at 9 o'clock, you're going to have your next chance to win $1,000. What you can do between now and then, that's almost 48 hours, you can start dreaming of ways to spend that money. Scheme a little bit. Have a plan when you get that money in your hand Monday morning at 9.

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Lexington's Rock Station, 100.1 WKQQ. Brett Michaels is out on the road. He's doing the solo thing again this year. It was supposed to be the Poison 40th anniversary tour. That didn't happen, so it's going to be the Poison 41st anniversary tour next year. At least that's what they're saying. Ricky Rocket, Poison's drummer, he's got a band together. They're out this summer, too. It's called Ricky Rocket's Mafia.

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I'm Tony TNT Tilford. 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

All right, quick question. What's the first thing you're going to do if you win $1,000? Now, you don't have to give me a quick answer. You've got some time. Next opportunity is not till Monday morning at 9 o'clock, so you can think about it between now and then. Maybe sweet dreams if you're drifting off tonight.

0: Lexington's Rock Station, 100.1 WKQQ. I'm Tony TNT. You ever see the Scorpions live? I did one time. Monsters of Rock Tour. Get this. It was Kingdom Come, Dokken, Metallica, Scorpions, and Van Halen. And you know which band kicked the most ass that day? The Scorpions did. And that's early young Metallica and prime Sammy Van Halen. And Scorpions just flat out rocked.
1: Rumors spread around in that Texas town about the shack outside the game. You know what I'm talking about. Just let me know if you wanna go to that whole mile on the range. They got a lot of nice girls.

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I'm Tony TNT Tilford. I want to help you win $1,000. Your next chance is going to be Monday morning at 9. And it's not cheating if you tell your smart device to set an alarm right now while you're thinking about it. 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

0: 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I'm Tony T and T Tilford. You want to win $1,000 Monday morning and throw your hands in the air real quick? Well, not if you're driving, unless somebody can lean over and take the wheel for you. But still, that's dangerous. I'd just focus on winning the $1,000 and forget about throwing your hands in the air. And you can win the money Monday morning at 9.
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And Guns N' Roses, Welcome to the Jungle. They're opening with that one on this current tour. U.S. dates start in July.

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Johnny T and T Tilford. NFL schedule release was Thursday night. They make a big deal out of just putting the schedule out anymore. 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Nowadays, it's a lot of pomp and

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I'm Tony TNT Tilford. 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

101.1 WKQQ Lexington's rock station. Foo Fighters have a show in Napa next Saturday night. And it's off to Europe for that part of the tour. They start playing stadiums in North America this August.

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100.1 WKQQ. Hope you're having a rocking weekend, my friend. Thanks for tuning in on this Saturday afternoon. Doc Reno officially on the J-O-B with you. Enjoying my Saturday as well. We're going to be rocking and rolling here for a few more hours. So stick around. It's Tom Petty.

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Foo Fighters, Dave Matthews Band, Chris Stapleton, just to name a few. 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

Lexington's Rock Station 100.1 WKQQ. It becomes official for Billy Idol on November 14th in Los Angeles at the Peacock Theater. That's the date he officially gets inducted in the Rock and Roll Hall of Fame and Museum in Cleveland. That's right. November 14th of this year, we go from Billy Idol to the Foos.

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1: Hey, this one's for our drivers listening to the show this afternoon. A tanker truck in Canada was fined $5,000 for spilling milk onto the highway. And there's no use crying about it.

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1: What we've got here is failure to communicate. Some men you just can't reach. So you get what we had here last week, which is the way he wants it. Well, he gets it. I don't like it.

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1: Hey, you still have time to win some money. 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
1: Ever wonder what a popular television show, once it goes into syndication, how much they make? 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
1: Graduations are happening right now. Summer vacations coming up. 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Cash contest is coming back on Monday morning. 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But your first chance to win is in the morning, Monday morning.

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And this time around, they're going to recreate Def Leppard's Hysteria album note for note. 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
1: Hey, we have another week of keywords coming up that could score you $1,000 in our cash contest we've been doing the last few weeks. That's right, starts up Monday morning. 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
1: Hey, we have a drunk story for you on this Saturday afternoon. A man in Florida arrested for public intoxication. And when he was talking with the cops, they asked him to contact a family member. Investigators say he removed his shoe

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1: Cash contest is coming back on Monday. $1,000 keywords throughout the day on Monday. 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And who knows? 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

KQQ Lexington's Rock Station. Hey, it's Battle, and good news for anybody who sees 10,000 steps a day and immediately gets annoyed. There's new research out there saying around 8,500 steps may be enough to help maintain weight loss after dieting. Turns out the 10,000 goal step goal actually came from marketing, not some magical health law. So your fitness tracker may have been guilt-tripping you for no reason. Realistically, how many steps do you think you get in a day? Hit that talk back, Mike, while you're listening.